Wow. And you are not the only one. Wow. Maybe it's the music, maybe it's the rhythm. You know what it is. Here goes one more time.

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0: 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I wanna get even.
1: Get cool.
0: I wanna bust.
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0: Hey, Gaby, it says here there are 20,000 streets in New York City, not counting MacDougal Alley in the heart of Greenwich Village, a charming thoroughfare.
1: Here we go again.
0: The famous places to visit are so many, or so the guidebooks say. I promised Daddy I wouldn't miss on any,

0: out of the face, but 7 million are screaming for space. New York, New York, it's a visitor's place.
1: Hey, look who's coming back, Tom and Andy.
2: Hey, Tom, Andy. Hey, fellas, how was your day in New York?
3: Oh, wonderful. I don't remember a thing.
4: Awful. I remember everything.
2: Manhattan women are dressed in silk and satin, or so the fellas say. There's just one thing that's important in Manhattan.

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It's in him. 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

0: Christ. My name is Christ. Who are you that I should be mindful of?
1: 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Extra.